0: favorite band. Oh, God. Oh, do you like my new car? I'm... My dad just gave it to me for graduation.
1: Oh, yeah. It's a Fillmore, isn't it? Real futuristic. I dig the fins. Listen, do you know how to get to the Holiday Inn from here?
0: No. Which one is it?
1: Excuse me. It's the one by the airport, you know, because we gotta get up early and fly out of here in the morning, you know.
0: Oh, I didn't know that. Oh, yeah. Where do you guys play tomorrow night? I mean, I'd like to come maybe in your bus or something.
1: Yeah? Come in the bus, huh? Tomorrow we're in, Tierra del Fuego.
0: Oh, you're so professional, Howie. Oh, Howie, I mean, the way you're getting to play in all these exotic places. I mean, tell me something. Tell me and all my girls. Tell me, do you really have a hit record on the charts now with a bullet? I mean, that's really important.
1: Listen, honey. Would I lie to you just to get in your pants?
0: Hey! Listen! Hey, listen to me. Tell me. We are not groupies.
1: No, I never said that.
0: We're not groupies.
1: No,
0: you better understand that. I told Robert Plant. I told Elton John. I told all those big guys. We are not groupies.
1: No, I never.
0: Roger Daltrey never laid a hand on me.
1: Obvious to see why. Listen, I never.
0: Howard. And my. Tell him right now.
2: We only like musicians for friends, you know?
3: Real straight arrow, Howie.
0: Really? Just for friends, Howie.
2: But we still like you.
3: Yeah, we wouldn't mind coming in your bus, but.
2: I mean, we still want to hear your record.
1: Listen, you chicks. Now, didn't you just say that you got off being juked with a baby octopus and spewed upon with cream corn, and that your hair lip dyko bass playing girlfriend in the backseat had to have it with a Yoo-hoo bottle or she went ape shit? What's the deal,
0: Howie,
1: baby?
0: Howie, listen to me. All that's true.
1: Come on,
0: I swear, all that's true. And sometimes I even dig it with a Dr. Brown's cream soda or celery. But we are not groupies. No matter what you think,
1: we are not
0: groupies.
1: You see, there seems to be some kind of a communications problem, honey, because I'm a lonely guy from out of town, you know, and I want some action. What I'm talking about is I want a steaming, succulent, ever-widening, gooey, drippy, runny kind of a hole with how should I put this? Let's say we hop in the trunk of your gremlin and get our rocks off.
0: Hey! Jesus!
3: Very agile, Howie. Very agile.
0: I am in this band, no matter what we do up here. Now listen, it just so happens.
1: Yeah.
0: Tonight, me and my girlfriends, I mean, we've all come here for one thing tonight.
1: Yeah.
0: Looking for a guy. And we're looking for a guy from a group.
1: Ah!
0: But he's got to have a dick.
1: Ah!
0: And he's got to have a dick.

0: you are. You gotta tell me. I mean, seriously, I'm telling you, this is the first time that any of my girlfriends and I have ever met anybody really from Hollywood. I mean, really, my girlfriend Jim and Ian and Ainsley and Bob and Frank, I mean, none of us.
1: We've never
0: met a pop star from Hollywood. Tell me something. Have you ever met Davy Jones or Bobby Sherman? No. I mean, David Cassidy. He's so
1: Jimmy Greenspoon. At once.
0: Three Dog Night.
1: Yeah.
0: Oh, I love that.

0: Manhattan Island clit.
1: Speaking of Manhattan Island.
0: Take me, I'm yours, you whole. Fulfill my wildest dreams.
2: Oh, anything for you, my most seductive, seclusive pop star of a man. Yeah. 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Oh. Bead jobs, oh. Knotted nylons, oh. Bamboo canes, oh. Three unreleased recordings of Crosby, Stills, Nash & Young fighting in the dressing room at the Fillmore East. Oh. One enchilada wrapped with pickle sauce, shoved up and down in between a donkey's legs until he can't stand it anymore. All this and more, Howie, including an electric cooled pony harness with fuel injection.
0: Oh, my God,

0: I really can't stand it. Please, give it to me. 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Hey,
1: not until you sing me your big hit record. And I want to hear the big hit record, and I want to hear it now. And I want to hear the big hit record now with the bullet. With the bullet.
0: The bullet?
1: The bullet. The bullet. It's the part that gets me the hottest. Now sing me that record, and I want to hear it right now. Or you ain't driving nowhere tonight, buddy.
0: Well, I know when I'm licked all over. Okay, baby. Bend over and spread 'em. Here comes my bullet.
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1: Hello, this is Radio T. And I'm about to play some hits for all you fellows and ladies and gentlemen out there. Now, who was my next caller?
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1: Hello.

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And as smoke and gas belched out of that mine, everybody knew it was the end of the line for Big John.

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0: I am heartily sorry for having offended thee, and I detest all my sins, because I dread the loss of heaven and the pain of hell, but most of all because I love thee, and I want so badly to be good.
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0: bartender, I need a much bigger drink.
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0: If I dove to the bottom, I may never come up. If it was whiskey.
1: Or gin.

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I really don't. I really don't. We'd like to do a song for you. We'd like to do a song for you that I don't believe you've heard, because in the album, this takes just a second to explain it. But before I do, I'd like to have you join me in rewarding our wonderful orchestra, Red Norvo, and my pianist, Mr. Bill Miller, for a wonderful show that they played here. This particular song was written from the poem by Rudyard Kipling. Now, it seems that we have done a rather different version of Road to Mandalay, so that his family has objected. And in anywhere in the British Empire, it's not to be played on the record. So they took it off the long-playing record of Come Fly With Me, and they replaced it with Chicago. That's how you happen to hear Chicago. And I made that one day when I was drinking or something, so I don't know the words now, so forget it. But this is an unusual version of Road to Mandalay. It's comedic, but it swings, it jumps. And I think that Rudyard Kipling's sister was chicken, not to let us put it on the

Hey, that's me and I want you only. Don't turn me home again. I just can't face myself alone again.

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This is your location for maximum music.

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1: Congratulations. You've connected to the Headbangers Ball. Powered by

think that there are more people that are bad than there are good. And if you're good, you'll live forever. And if you're bad, you'll die when you die. And if you're bad, you'll die when you die. And if you're bad, you'll die when you die. And if you're bad, you'll die when you die.